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Any road the world should offer now, I know I have been taking too many wrong turns.

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belle Torah, Yashar Me'apara. Gvinotai v'rabotai, lo ala bulgarit levada, ichia chal

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The only thing you need to know to understand the deepest metaphysical secrets is this. That for every outside, there is an inside. 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